up here, please. And a bit more monitor if you got it. Ah! Yeah, can you have everything louder than everything else? 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

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And there was a time when we thought there'd be no more wars, when a path of peace was the only way forward. But we're dropping bombs on babies, projecting fear daily, and it feels like the whole thing's gonna burst. Youth suicide is always on the rise. Social media is messing with young minds, and the big fat corporations are sitting back making gravy, and the broken heart

In my own darkness, I find solace in despair. The shadows creeping, good company in their